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1: 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It is well known. I'm the king. Yes, he is.

0: one day. Your name didn't make me smile anymore. I lost you. But I found me. So I went.
1: Apaga la luz.
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